0: 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I'm Neil Kumar.
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The Commonwealth Games are headed to Glasgow, Scotland. Athletes from 74 nations and territories will compete in sports like athletics, swimming, artistic gymnastics, and wheelchair 3-on-3 basketball. Anything can happen when the level of competition is this high. Don't miss any of the action from July 23rd to August 2nd. Watch the Commonwealth Games on CBC and CBC Gem. This is what summer basketball sounds like in Canada. The Canadian Elite Basketball League is back, bringing 10 teams, exceptional talent, and non-stop energy all season long. And here's the best part. Every regular season game is live on CBC Gem, with featured games on CBC Television. The future of the game is here. Don't

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Will you meet July 27? Das ist ja 8.11. 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
1: The Ikalui good Avonalima, Salahain, Lima, Akaguni, Hatchini. They may lose out with the two socks with the and Hanu, Isumagal Lautuma Pigasua Nak Mizugu, Taimasa in a Pisum Matajavanimu, Amisugal Lagalopata, Uvagukatikuta, Ilinati, Amalulinati Chizi, Pigasua Nak Mizugu, Taimasa in a
0: Taku Hamalang it $10,000 dollars in Athuin. Si bulak pa siya, may king ay tilaw kayo law to. Ulang ko here to CBC Regional News. The annual gathering of Canada's premiers have wrapped up with the threat of U.S. tariffs overshadowing the talks. Last week, the White House announced it will impose 50% tariffs on a range of Canadian goods. That has Nunavut Premier John Main concerned. He says the lack of roads and hydro lines leave the territory vulnerable.
2: One of our biggest concerns is around cost of living. It's already very tough for families. We know it's tough for business owners. So anything that's going to make that worse or potentially put additional stress on Nunavummiut is a huge concern to me and to our government.
0: Main says he raised several issues at the meetings, including in healthcare and energy. Some bilateral healthcare agreements are set to expire soon. And Main says he also pointed out issues for Nunavut with the national push to double Canada's energy grid capacity by 2050. A daycare in Arctic Bay is still on schedule after a fire in the community burnt some of its construction materials. Police say they're still investigating the fire in the storage yard last week. The Kakevac Association, which is leading the project, plywood, lumber, and roofing materials were destroyed in the flames. Replacement materials are expected by August, with the construction set for September. Once built, Arctic Bay's fire chief says the daycare is set to be the first one in the community in over a decade. New Valley Regional Corporation Chair and CEO Erin Elias has been put on leave following an unspecified allegation against him. The IRC says an independent investigation is underway into the allegation, which predates his election to a four-year term in January. A statement put out by the corporation says the board of directors is, quote, taking the matter seriously while respecting the integrity of the investigation and the privacy of everyone involved. The statement says there will be an update on the investigation in August. It says the board will act quickly to determine its next steps. Vice Chair Jordan McLeod will serve as acting chair in Elias' absence. The government for Innu Valley communities across the Western Arctic, the IRC, says its programs, services, and subsidiary operations will continue without any disruption. IRC says it will not comment on the details of the allegations. And Kinglake has been named Nunavut's most active community. It won a summer exercise challenge hosted by Participation, a non-action profit organization. The Hamlet organized a challenge for residents to walk as many steps as possible. It's taken the title from Michalowicz. Darlene Khatija is a former teacher in Kinglake who took walks with her students as part of the challenge.
1: That Michalowicz has been winning this award for a few years straight, that just really motivated me, because, like, why can't Kinglake try? Why can't our youth try?
0: The Hamlet is walking away with $10,000. It's the first time Kinglake has ever taken part in the challenge. And that's the CBC Regional News. I'm Khamis Alutu.

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We are reaching the top of the hour, and we'll be listening to the English World Report. When we come back, we'll listen to more from the delegates.

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1: 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Ernest Moniz, this guy. I love that guy. He's a legend, king of the north. It's called This Drinkin'.

0: That's Tracy Chapman in 1988 singing her song Fast Car at Wembley Stadium for the Free Nelson Mandela concert. It's the moment that she transfixed 90,000 people and the world, and her career shot into the stratosphere. The album that song is from, her self-titled debut, Tracy Chapman, sold over 6 million copies just in the U.S.
1: Sarah Uninak.

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3: 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That has Nunavut Premier John Main concerned. He says the lack of roads and hydro lines leaves the territory vulnerable.
4: One of our biggest concerns is around cost of living. It's already very tough. For families, we know it's tough for business owners. So anything that's going to make that worse or potentially put additional stress on Nunavummiut is a huge concern to me and to our government.
3: Main says he raised several issues at the meetings, including in healthcare and energy. Some bilateral healthcare agreements are set to expire soon. And Main says he's also pointed out issues for Nunavut with the national push to double Canada's energy grid capacity by 2050. Inuvialuit Regional Corporation Chair and CEO Erin Elias has been put on leave following an unspecified allegation against him. The IRC says an independent investigation is underway into the allegation, which predates his election to a four-year term in January. A statement put out by the corporation says the board of directors is, quote, taking the matter seriously while respecting the integrity of the investigation and privacy of everyone involved. The statement says there'll be an update on the investigation in August. It says the board will act quickly to determine its next steps. Vice Chair Jordan McLeod will serve as acting chair in Elias' absence. The government for Inuvialuit communities across the Western Arctic, the IRC says its programs, services, and subsidiary operations will continue without any disruption. IRC says it will not comment on the details of the allegation. Clyde River RCMP arrested a man who has been wanted for over 2 weeks after a firearms incident in Clyde River. Police say the 25-year-old man was driving an ATV with a firearm in Clyde River in early July. The incident caused a six-hour long shelter-in-place advisory in the community. RCMP located the man on the night of the incident, and he initially agreed to cooperate, but he did not surrender. So the police issued a Nunavut-wide warrant. Now the man is facing charges for carrying a firearm, dangerous driving, and uttering threats. RCMP did not say where he was when he was arrested. Kingite has been named Nunavut's most active community. It won a summer exercise challenge hosted by Participation, a nonprofit organization. The hamlet organized a challenge for residents to walk as many steps as possible. It's taken the title from Iqaluit. Darlene Khachija is a former teacher in Kingite who took walks with her students as part of the challenge.
5: That Iqaluit has been winning this award for a few years straight, that just really motivated me, because like, why can't Kingite try? Why can't our youth try?
3: The hamlet is walking away with $10,000. It's the first time Kingite has ever taken part in the challenge. And that's the CBC Regional News. I'm Howie Salato.
2: Thank you. How is that? And if you may not have to call you, see that could be there you in. How the man, Dame Ducky was saying, well, you don't know, I'm a Ulanic. Tomorrow, I don't know what them. I know to talk to a few between the land down in the Halona, and I know to do not out in the mountain between the home and the bad oak. Oh, any August 10 to August 14, 2026. 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
6: youth.com/youthresearchgathering. Dakwa nakahiya abigyan na siya kasi. So in the public service announcement, just before this incredible, actually very surprising, or how sad. But there is Hauyakti Youth Research Gathering. This is a place to be if you would like to have a good conversation, either visiting or in your class or anywhere. But youth ages 18 to 30 from across Nunavut on August 10th to the 14th, 2026, join the Kauyigakti Youth Research Gathering in Halloween from August 10th to the 14th. Sometimes this is a very good place to understand where your feet are and where your mind should be, to connect with the other youth, explore Inuit-led research, wellness, share ideas, and help shape future research priorities for the Nunavut youth. So learn more at www.kauyigakti.ca/youth-research-gathering. That's a good place to be if you would like to learn more about who lives here before and who came to Iqaluit and made this Iqaluit a big city. So take some time. Right now, interesting knowledge is that we need to find out all the time, but this one I find a very, there's a line in the parameters of our earth there, and we were having hot days down south. That was around the Ontario area, and also all across Canada, and there's a wildfire in France, which have driven the country's largest evacuation since the Second World War. Now, hundreds of thousands have already been forced from their homes. Another heat wave is expected to complicate firefighters' efforts. So freelance journalist William Denslow is inside the evacuation zone. He spoke with CBC's David Carman.
7: We're here in Sestas, which is around 10 kilometres or so from the city centre of Bordeaux. So it just gives you a sense of really how close the evacuation, the sites really are to the larger municipality of the city itself. Now, this particular area where I'm speaking to you from, they got the evacuation order on Friday evening. Now, over 200,000 people in this wider region have been forced to leave their homes. It's been such a hot summer here in this part of France, as it has been in much of the country, incredibly dry conditions. Yesterday, we were out with firefighters tackling the blazes on the front lines, and we could see just how quickly things move from what is just small little embers in just a matter of moments, huge fires enveloping the pine trees all around this region. That just gives you a sense of how difficult these blazes are to contain. Temperatures today, though, a little bit cooler. Officials say that this is an opportunity to try and put the halt on this fire as it gets ever closer to what locals say the gates of the city of Bordeaux.
8: And because things are so close to Bordeaux, a city of nearly a million people, there was a national emergency meeting held this morning. What came out of that?
7: Right, messages from Emmanuel Macron, speculation about whether he'll make the trip down to the region, what resources can be deployed as well. We know that over 1,000 members of the military have been deployed. What other resources does the national government have at its disposal? It's something that is being watched very closely indeed by officials. We've also heard from the European Commission speaking a short while ago, a spokesperson, and saying they're monitoring the situations both here in France as well as those fires in Spain, in areas such as Valencia and near the Madrid region, the country's capital, 24/7. Planes have been deployed both to France as well as Spain, about a dozen in total to both locations, as well as helicopters. Those urgently needed resources for both blazes to try and provide that aerial support as well as that ongoing additional personnel support we've been seeing being rolled out on the ground in both locations over recent days as both countries continue to try to get to grasps with these wildfires, as really this region is experiencing increasingly hot conditions.
6: That was freelance journalist William Denslow in Chester, France. That's way over on the other side of this earth, and it's overseas. So I talk about this. I'm not the part of how we met. I don't know. CBC David Carmen Unika kay nakok apik si wala ito ni Dama ni Uiwi Joakon nunangan ni Denslow William Denslow doon na ito siya kay nakdawan nalaw di ko kay nakatak to kibala yun lang kay nakatak to hi at singin ni Dako Dako kawaya napik ni Pibot kawaya pa ni big happy birthday to the one who is having a birthday today. And it's quite nice out there, reason being that it's more than cold, a little bit cooler, so prepare your attire. This is usually something up here you could change in a few seconds or a few minutes. But right now, let's change something happy. Happy birthday, Indonesia.
9: Hello, Ulumi, July 27, 2026. 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Thank you.

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How you get big on the sea kite ilago matanerwin dakwa in India Sikunala to Apia was so gilutino. Try on a hobby a lockdown. To question up the power was with Laura Long email in Dakno. I took Palosima Yugolot, Brownies, Girl Guides, Rangers, Tamakwala Boy Scouts, and they made you not on the Sierra Tell of Sima Yugot Sierra. I know somewhat island learning along, and they could eat sooner the money, even yet it's equal to Taco. Akahana Mahavia Macronacosi. Manali, no cabbage, no ticking kind of matter, Hoyanami Jamie. I'm going to go to the house.

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0: 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Hope us July 29, Makungok Pat. 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
1: 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I will not make it. Sending you chat in by mute. You're going to have 43 in it. 50 a call of Tonya. 1978. 58 new Pew Link. I'm going to have a mark to send you to that. I will never try and send you to that in the hour of the other. Sending you check normally sending me in the middle of the day. Then go up to the cat in the routine, I will let you know. Then I will look at the center of the semester wood. And then I'll show you me. Then I will look behind the door and then you'll let me be a little bit. Then I will be sending you to the woman who will be the netbook. Then I will look at the cup. Again, I will let the center of the semester. I'm going to go to the house.

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1: 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Good job, me help on the way of a lack me, that's a little relaxed, so to new lacut. Anu lacnian got that, that, that, that, that, that, that, that, that, that, that, that, that, that, that, that, that, that, that, that, that, that, that, that, that, that, that, that, that, that, that, that, that, that, that, that, that, that, that, that, that, that, that, that, that, that, that, that, that, that, that, that, that, that, that, that, that, that, that, that, that, that, that, that, that, that, that, that, that, that, that, that, that, that, that, that, that, that, that, that, that, that, that, that, that, that, that, that, that, that, that, that, that, that, that, that, that, that, that, that, that, that, that, that, that, that, that, that, that, that, that, that, that, that, that, that, that, that, that, that, that, that, that, that, that, that, that, that, that, that, that, that, that, that, that, that, that, that, that, that

Okay. 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
2: Ayau naya ya ya.
3: Yeah, ben ik wisot ik waler min man. 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

All right. Hey, guys. How's everyone doing? I hope you guys are doing great. You are tuned in to the Feel Good Show, Around the World Feel Good Show. I'm not really sure about the name. I'm combining two concepts and ideas. One is the Feel Good Show and the other one is Around the World. And in Around the World, we just play music from random places, really cool tunes from different parts of the world, which I think people might appreciate. But yeah, so this one, Feel Good Show Around the World. All right. I hope you guys are doing great. I have, if you have any announcements that you want me to make, I can do that. I'll be here from 5 to 8. Right now it's 5:13. All right. Next song. This one's pretty cool. It's by a band called Asian Dub Foundation. And it's featuring a Siberian band as well. So there's a collaboration between the two. It's really cool. I think you'll like it.

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1: All right. Well, that song cut out. I just want to remind you guys that we are listening. You guys are listening to The Feel Good Show. I'm just going to queue up another song. But if you have any requests, please feel free to give me a call. And if you have any announcements that you'd like made, I can do that for you as well. All right. So got a new another song. This is Pink Floyd. So we're going to just change the entire genre now. Different. Pivot. Enjoy.
2: And discipline remains mercifully.
3: Yes, and neither would you, Derek, this star nonsense.
2: Yeah, yeah.
3: No, it isn't.
2: I'm sure of it.

right, that was Lost on You by LP. All right, so we're going to go to the next song. I hope you guys are enjoying the tunes. We are about to reach 6 p.m. It's 5:42 p.m. right now. It's going to be 6 soon. And then I will be going to switching over to CBC and then coming right back. I'll be on till 8 p.m. The next song was a request. This is One Love by Bob Marley.

Sorry, I'm going to make an announcement before I restart the music. It is that water for the water truck to go to 2339, if possible, water truck to go to 2339. Thank you.

and she rules this smoky kingdom. And a scepter is a wine glass, and a bar stool is a throne. And the jesters, they flock around her, and they fight to win her favors.

All right, that was Sugar Sugar by the Archies. Keep sending in your requests. These are such fun songs. Thank you so much. It's really fun when it's like we are collaborating. You send me some music and then I pick some music. So it's really nice. I hope you guys are enjoying. You are tuned in to the Feel Good Show from around the world. I think that's the word, that's the name of the show. Feel Good Show from around the world. Because, yeah. All right, so the next one I'd like to dedicate to a special someone, and it's his birthday. So, Edson, this is for you. And also, this was requested in, and it's such a good song, so I hopped on. So, this is Tina Turner, Simply the Best.

right, you guys are tuned in to the Feel Good Show. That was Nelly Furtado with the song Well Well. Now, the next song, this was requested in, this song's called Whole Lotta Love by Led Zeppelin.

0: All right, guys, that was Led Zeppelin with Whole Lotta Love. And that song was dedicated from Ginny to David LaBelle. And I hope you guys enjoyed that. All right, moving on to more music. Oh, and another announcement. The sewage truck is needed at transit by the hospital. Sewage truck to transit and hospital. I'm not sure if they're the two separate or together, but sewage is needed there. Okay, I hope you guys are enjoying. You guys are listening to the Feel Good Show from around the world. My name is Paro. Alright, this one's a fun one. I really like this band. They're called Plants and Animals. They are from Montreal, and yeah, they're great. I have to just okay.
1: All right, Nick.
0: There you go. The song is called Crisis.
1: Come on. Bring it in, Woodman. Or Jermel.

right, guys, that was Detroit Rock City by Kiss. Oh my gosh. That was, yeah, again, Detroit Rock City by Kiss. And the next song is CCR, Creedence Clearwater Revival. And the song is called Down on the Corner. You're tuned into the Feel Good Show. The time right now is 6:48. Again, I'll take a break at 7 for CBC and then come right back. I'll be here till 8 p.m. My name is Parle, and I'm so happy that you're listening and tuned in. And I hope you're enjoying.

All right, that was Semisonic with the song Closing Time. So as promised with the show, the feel-good show from around the world, I'm going to take us to another part of the world. This is a song called O Meresona, which is a old remix of an old, well, not that old, but like a Indian Bollywood song from movies. And basically it's remixed with another artist. So this would be in the style of Caribbean music. And so many people, even in India, don't even know the history, is that many people during the British colonization or rule of India, the British took many people. Once slavery was abolished, they took indentured slaves, but basically they were people who were paid, quote unquote paid, but paid very little. Anyways, they were spread from India to all around the world. And similar to what kind of happened here, where they were told, get on the ship and you will go somewhere not that far and it'll be fine. And they were lied to. Similar to that, these people were also taken to, so a lot of them were taken to the Caribbean and Fiji Islands. So to them, they didn't know where they were. But over time, they became part of the society, became part of the place. And a lot of them have also kind of kept the stories from their link to the motherland, to India. So anyway, so this is a collaboration of like from Bollywood, a old song that is remixed and into a, it would be called soca or chutney. That's the style of the music. But here it is.

All right, guys, you are tuned in to the Feel Good Show. It is 7:23. That was Blink-182 with the song All the Small Things. And now the next song is a request, AC/DC. And the song is called For Those About to Rock, We Salute You. I think that's the one that you wanted to hear. But if not, because if you requested this and I didn't hear it properly, if this is not the song, then call right back.

Alright, that was Tyla with the song Water, and before that was Calm Down by Rima. You are tuned in to the Feel Good Show from around the world. My name is Parle. Thank you so much for tuning in and calling me and letting me know what songs you like to listen to. I love that very much. The next song is Dedicated from David. Let me get this message right. From David LaBelle, this next song is dedicated to David Monique, and the song is called Picking, no, it's, I think, I, you know what I heard on the radio? I heard Picking, when you called, I heard Picking Up Bones, but when I looked it up, the song is called Digging Up Bones. That's hilarious. But the song is from Randy Travis. All right. Enjoy.

All right, guys, thank you so much for tuning in. This song was called Men at Work by Down Under, and it was dedicated to Vicky Koniak from Ginny Watt. I hope you enjoyed that tune. We're going to continue on with more music till 8, so there's a few more minutes. I hope you're enjoying the show. This one, I know the song, but this is a cover, Heart of Glass, and it's a Miley Cyrus cover. I really want to hear it. I think it'll be good. Let's hear it together. It's live.